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But this brought loneliness so far. 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

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That's when I knew that your heart was scarring. Friends to lovers need a part to star in. Like, wait, babe, let me

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1: One sip,
0: bad for me.
1: One hit.

0: 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Фа-фа.
1: Европа.
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3: I've been lost inside a million eyes. They don't see me. They don't know what it's like.